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my heaven here on earth. 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Are you just the air that I breathe? 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